targeting. That's called harnessing a human tendency to fill the need until you've paid the enemy. So the next time that somebody wants to help you, ask yourself if there's really something that they're trying to sell you.

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What do you need? I'm asking you a question. Every one of you, without exception, what do you need? I can't hear you. I mean, do you even know how to spell it?

0: check this out, right?
1: Yeah!
0: I'm talking motherfucking Eastside boy!
1: What?
0: The King, the Crunk!
1: What?
0: I got you with some new shit!
1: What?
0: Yeah. I just got it on with platinum and shit! What? I mean, we don't change, nigga!
1: What?
0: We the motherfucking King!
1: Yeah.
0: And we gonna always get this motherfucker crunk!
1: What?
0: Now let's talk about some niggas!

mercy, punishment over health, punish the poor, prop up wealth. America's best export is just lies, a pig in lipstick.

a system designed for depression to thrive, it's no wonder. In a system designed for oppression to thrive, it's no wonder. In a system designed for white supremacy to thrive, it's no wonder. In a system designed for a class war to thrive, it's no wonder. In a system designed for grifters to thrive, it's no wonder. In a system designed for oligarchy to thrive, it's no wonder. In a system designed for genocide to thrive,

you are almost 40. My lure, I can with every just a no story. Tokyo Cody, my you are almost 40. Keep on me to hide, you can't glory.

I was gawky and she was gorgeous, and I was hopelessly boring and she was endlessly fascinating. So I walked back to my room and collapsed on the bottom bunk, thinking that if people were rain, I was drizzle.